0: Todos los Miguel Turreños nos escuchan con empeño.
1: Yeah, I can't even lie, I'm trying to see.

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1: 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If you want mad skills, you can share with us.
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1: 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And you know why, it's me,
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We talk for hours and hours about the sweet and the sour and how your family's doing okay. 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Yeah.

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0: Nah.
1: Don't try to
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1: down.
0: Hey.
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0: Make a way.

I'm lying, but I'm only human after all. 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

0: 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I'm just a man, I do what I can. Don't put the blame on me. Don't put your blame on me.
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I took the tag off and made you priceless. I just spent a half a meal on a chandelier. Now you try and cut me off like a light switch. Try and stay in Ali, saying that you need some time to breathe. Thinking that I'm sleeping on the floor.

Don't put the blame on me. I'm only human, I do what I can. I'm just a man, I do what I can. Don't put

first moment. Cause the light came on when I heard that song, and I want you to sing it again.